99. It was a warm one today, but showers and thunderstorms expected tonight through the overnight hours into the early part of tomorrow, bringing cooler weather for the weekend. Jesse Walker's got the forecast coming up for you in just a couple minutes. Well, it ain't a bad life. Thomas Rhett with Jordan Davis. 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
4: All right, when we're looking at cloudy skies and some rain showers moving in tonight, temperatures dropping to 62. Then for tomorrow, showers mostly early, a lot cooler, a high of 68. For tomorrow night, mostly clear, much cooler, dropping to 48. The weekend looks good, sunshine, highs in the low to mid 70s. And that's your forecast. I'm meteorologist Jesse Walker.
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High 99. How about those Chicago White Sox? They have advanced to the divisional round of the Major League Baseball playoffs. They beat Houston yesterday 7-3 to sweep their wild card series. White Sox advance on to take on the Cleveland Indians in the next round of the playoffs. First game of that series is on Saturday. The New York Yankees also advanced as they beat Boston yesterday 9-2 to win their wild card series. The Cubs had a short stay in the playoffs. Chicago loses to San Diego 4-1, so the Cubs are out looking forward to 2027. Just one playoff series remained. That game just underway. Philadelphia at Atlanta. Game going on NBC. The series tied at one game apiece. It's the fall. Cody Johnson, High 99. Happy Thursday, everyone.

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It features a lot of people I have never heard of and one person I have heard of, and that's the lovely Megan Maroney. Yeah, she's on Times 100 Next list. And here's Megan with her new song, Beautiful Things. Megan Maroney from High 90.

9, working our way through a Thursday night, but thinking about the weekend that's less than 24 hours down the road now. We're into the 9 o'clock hour. I'm Steve Hall, checking out something brand new from Jelly Roll. 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

99. Looks like you'll need the rain gear in the morning tomorrow. Showers and thunderstorms early tomorrow, but that should move out. It's windy and cooler tomorrow with a high temperature of only 65 degrees. A cooler weekend ahead as well. Jesse Walker's forecast just ahead. Here's Hudson Westbrook from High 99.

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8: Hi, everyone. We're looking at cloudy skies and some rain showers moving in tonight. Temperatures dropping to 62. Then for tomorrow, showers mostly early, a lot cooler, a high of 68. For tomorrow night, mostly clear, much cooler, dropping to 48. The weekend looks good. Sunshine, highs in the low to mid-70s. And that's your forecast. I'm meteorologist Jesse Walker.
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$29.99. You know, Jelly Roll's not the only country music star getting in better shape these days. Luke Combs says he's lost some 30 pounds. The main reason? He wants to get in better shape for hunting season. Also says he wants to stay healthy enough to take his sons on an elk hunt someday. Good on you, Luke. Here's Luke Combs with Days Like These. $5.99. Days.

99. Let's get the weekend off right by tripping the light fantastic. Dancing with the Terre Haute Stars tomorrow night at the Holman Center. 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Dancing with the Terre Haute Stars tomorrow night at the Holman Center. Then on Saturday, the Sullivan County 4-H hosting a Jonah Fish Fry. That'll be at the Sullivan County Fairgrounds from 4 to 7 p.m. Saturday. Here's Taylor Swift. I knew it. I knew you. I 99.

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9, just after 10 o'clock on a Thursday night, inching up on the weekend. Riley Green's new album is out. It's called That's Just Me. It debuts at number 3 on the Billboard 200. That's Riley's biggest debut of his career. And from that album, Riley Green, Think Is You Drunk? Ah!

I-99. Has this day gone to the dogs? Well, it's probably only appropriate. Today is National Black Dog Day. It's also National Fire Pup Day. So here's to man's best friend. Got a check on the forecast with Jesse Walker just ahead. This is Megan Maroney with 6 months. Bye.

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5: All right, we're looking at cloudy skies and some rain showers moving in tonight. Temperatures dropping to 62. Then for tomorrow, showers mostly early, a lot cooler, a high of 68. For tomorrow night, mostly clear, much cooler, dropping to 48. The weekend looks good, sunshine, highs in the low to mid 70s. And that's your forecast. I'm meteorologist Jesse Walker.
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5.99. Well, we made it through another night with no winner in Powerball. The numbers drawn last night were 4, 6, 23, 33, 44, with the Powerball at 13. Since there was no winner last night, the next Powerball jackpot for Saturday night, $440 million. Tomorrow night's Mega Millions jackpot, not too shabby either, $321 million up tomorrow night in Mega Millions. Here's Bailey Zimmerman from High 99.

I-99. This was a big day in sports history. It was on this date back in 1903. The Boston Americans played the Pittsburgh Pirates in what was considered the very first World Series game on this date back in 1903. 1908, Henry Ford and the Ford Motor Company introduced their Model T, went on sale for $825. This is about what it cost you for a set of tires these days. Hey, let's carry on. It's Kenny Chesney from High 99.

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$9.99. We're into the month of October now, just 30 days away from Halloween. If you haven't picked out your Halloween costume yet, we've got a few ideas. Here are some of the best pop culture Halloween costumes for this year. They include the Bushes in Bad Bunny's Super Bowl halftime show, if you actually watch that. We've got Taylor Swift and her friends in coordinating shirts at the Knicks game. Got the Doctors on the Pit, Spider-Man, and of course, Dolly Parton. You've got 30 days to pick out your Halloween costume. George Burge, Luke Bryan, I-99.

99, getting set to kick off our final hour together today. Just after 11 o'clock on a Thursday night, going to introduce you to a brand new artist. His name is Zach John King. He's a Georgia native, getting his career started with a new song called Get to Drinkin' by 99.

high 99. Looks like we'll have to deal with showers and thunderstorms through the overnight hours into the first part of tomorrow. Cooler weather as well. 61 tonight, only 65 tomorrow. The weekend looking better with sunshine and temperatures in the 70s. Jesse Marcus forecast coming up. Here's Justin Moore from High.

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4: All right, when we're looking at cloudy skies and some rain showers moving in tonight, temperatures dropping to 62. Then for tomorrow, showers mostly early, a lot cooler, a high of 68. For tomorrow night, mostly clear, much cooler, dropping to 48. The weekend looks good, sunshine, highs in the low to mid 70s. And that's your forecast. I'm meteorologist Jesse Walker.
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5.99. How'd you like to put a few extra bucks in your pocket? You know, it is an expensive time of the year. We've got Halloween coming up, Thanksgiving, football parties, holiday travel. You need some extra money. So High 99 and Riddell National Bank are teaming up to give you a chance to win some gift cards. 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You could win a few bucks. 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

I-99. Looking for a midnight snack? We've got the perfect thing for you today. National Homemade Cookie Day. Anything better than a hot cookie right out of the oven? Mm-mm. It's also National Pumpkin Spice Day, kicking off that time of the year. Today also National Hair Day. So take care of those flowing locks. Party with his friends. Here's MacArthur. I-99. Good evening. Happy Thursday, everybody.

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3: For me, it's not really about a sale. 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

99. Nobody. Hey, that's going to wrap things up tonight for me. Thanks a lot for your company. Sure do appreciate it. Be back tomorrow night to help you kick off the weekend on a Friday. Have a great day. Keep yourself safe, happy, and healthy. And we'll talk again real soon, I promise you. Here's Ella Langley with Morgan Wallen. I can't love you anymore. I-99. Good night, everybody.

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0: 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Rethink Some Things. The kind of woman makes a My idea when we wrote it was actually a guy who basically wants to get out of this relationship and can't seem to.
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the Wabash Valley's country station, John Party and Last Night Lonely. Good morning. Happy Friday, baby. Hey, get your light jacket today. Showers pretty much all day. Temperature's going to remain pretty much steady around 65.

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Hey, just a reminder, Solomon County 4-H hosting a Jonah Fish Fry coming up Saturday. It'll be 4 to 7 there at the Sullivan County Fairgrounds. Go get you some fish and support those young men and women. Here's Bailey Zimmerman and Chevy Silverado.

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7: Good morning, everyone. A few showers to start the day. Those showers will taper off later on. It will be much cooler, highs in the upper 60s. Then for tonight, mostly clear, a cooler night, dropping down to 48. For tomorrow to kick off the weekend, we're looking at sunshine with highs in the lower 70s. And that's your latest forecast. I'm meteorologist Jesse Walker.
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I want to say good morning to my friends there in West Terre Haute. And I can smell that biscuits and gravy cooking at Grandma Vera's right now. Mmm! It's bacon maroni, beautiful things. 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

I-90-9, the Wabash Valley's country station. 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
1: Reporting for WTWO, I'm Julia Prickett. The man charged with arson and murder following a deadly fire in Vincennes last week appeared in court on Thursday. Shane Michael Carey is charged in connection with that house fire that killed 19-year-old Elise Tucker. According to our news partner, We Are Knox County, much of the hearing focused on bond. Prosecutors asking that Carey remain held without bond, citing the murder charge and his criminal history. Carey's attorney argued he is not a flight risk. The judge ultimately ruled Carey to be remain held without bond, and a jury trial is currently scheduled for December 15th. And just a reminder, the Indiana Department of Transportation will host a hiring event in Terre Haute next week, and it's for winter seasonal positions. It'll take place Tuesday, October 6th from 10 a.m. to 3 p.m. at the Terre Haute Subdistrict Office. That's located at 5693 East Sawney Drive. NDOT says winter seasonal positions run from November through late March. And get those dancing shoes on. Dancing with the Terre Haute Stars returns to the Holman Center tonight. 12 stars will be dancing this year. Now, the event, of course, is a fundraiser for Chances and Services for Youth, and this is the 20th year for the event. We will be broadcasting it from the Holman Center on our sister station, WAWV, from 7 p.m. to 8 p.m. Be sure to tune in. Reporting from WTWO, I'm Julia Prickett.
0: 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Local weather authority forecast.
2: Good morning, everyone. A few showers to start the day. Those showers will taper off later on. It will be much cooler. Highs in the upper 60s. Then for tonight, mostly clear. A cooler night, dropping down to 48. For tomorrow to kick off the weekend, we're looking at sunshine with highs in the lower 70s. And that's your latest forecast. I'm meteorologist Jesse Walker.
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0: Hi, the Wabash Rally's Country Station. Sarah Evans and Love a Little Stronger. Good morning and happy Friday, my friend. I'm going to see some morning showers today, probably up until around 8 or 9 o'clock. Then they'll move away and it will gradually become sunny. We'll see a high today of 70. We start our day at 64.
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0: Hi-99, the Wabash Rally's country station, Blake and Gwen, and happy anywhere with you. Well, you might be happy if you took home Boo. Who is Boo? Well, Boo is our tale of the week. She's a medium-haired kitten who loves to play. 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She's spayed, up to date on vaccines. 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You can find Boo at the Terre Haute Humane Society. 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It's the Hi-99 Heritage Animal Hospital Tale of the Week.
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99, the Wabash Valley's country, Morgan Wallen, and last night. Well, coming up in the Nashville Scoop, I will reveal who has been the most played artist on country radio over the past two decades. I will reveal which country artist once broke a guy's arm wrestling, and which one could end up being a TV villain. Details coming up after Taylor Swift, I Knew It, I Knew You.

0: Hi, Dottie Dye, Taylor Swift. I knew it. I knew you. Well, Jason Aldean was named the most played artist on country radio over the last two decades. He was named that by Country Air Check. Jason, congratulations on that, and I'm not surprised. Well, Riley Greene has had plenty of crazy situation after his concerts, but one night at a Floribama club, he ended up with a fan leaving it in an ambulance with a broken arm. And what they were doing? Simply arm wrestling. The guy had challenged Riley, and Riley finally said, okay, I'll arm wrestle you. Well, he did, and well, the guy left with a broken arm. So note to self, never arm wrestle Riley Greene. Just saying. Well, Luke Grimes, who stars in Marshals on CBS, was recently asked who his dream guest star would be, and without hesitation, he said, Chris Stapleton. Chris would make a really good bad guy, and actually invited him to join the CBS series in the future. Now, it wouldn't be technically Chris's first TV acting role. He also has an uncredited cameo as a Wilding in Game of Thrones back in 2019. I think Chris Stapleton would make a great villain, and that, my friend, is the Nashville Scoop.
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9: Good morning, everyone. A few showers to start the day. Those showers will taper off later on. It will be much cooler, highs in the upper 60s. Then for tonight, mostly clear, a cooler night, dropping down to 48. For tomorrow to kick off the weekend, we're looking at sunshine with highs in the lower 70s. And that's your latest forecast. I'm meteorologist Jesse Walker.
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0: Hi, Donnie Dine. He is the most played artist in the last two decades. Jason Aldean and Don't Tell on Me. Well, it is time for our small town salute. Today we head to Owen County and we salute our friends in Carp, Indiana, which was established in 1885. Carp, salute to you. And thank you for making High 99 part of your day.
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3: Hi, I'm Vigo County Commissioner Mark Klinkenbeard. 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

It's Sam Hunt and Country House. Coming up at 7 o'clock, we'll have news and a look at your weekend forecast. And coming up at 7:10, we'll have a check on traffic. And I'll tell you why you maybe ought to think about not leaving an online review. Here's Stella Lefty, Boston, High 99. On a

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1: Reporting from WTWO, your local news leader, I'm Julia Prickett. A new trial date has been set for a Terre Haute man charged with murder. Douglas Lee is charged with murder, aggravated battery, and unlawful possession of a firearm by a serious violent felon. It stems from an alleged shooting at a home on North 15th Street back in June. Court documents say Lee got into an argument with a friend's neighbor over a dog. Now, witnesses say that as the neighbor approached Lee, he allegedly shot the victim. Lee's trial date was initially scheduled for November 11th, but after a hearing on Wednesday, that trial date has been moved to March. Meanwhile, Thursday night, firefighters did respond to a structure fire in Clay County. It was located on Murphy Road. Our crew that was on scene there was told the fire fully engulfed the structure and it appeared to be destroyed. We will keep you up to date as more information becomes available. And sad news for Indiana fans in the sports world as the Indiana Fever season came to an end last night after a physical, emotional Game 3 in Las Vegas. The Aces.

0: is beat Indiana 94-83 last night in the winner-take-all matchup. That game was physical from the start with hard contact, technical fouls, and plenty of emotion on both sides. Now, this is the second straight year the Fever were defeated by the Aces in the playoffs. Reporting from WTWO, your local news leader, I'm Julia Prickett.
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2: 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Local weather authority forecast.
3: Good morning, everyone. A few showers to start the day. Those showers will taper off later on. It will be much cooler. Highs in the upper 60s. Then for tonight, mostly clear. A cooler night, dropping down to 48. For tomorrow to kick off the weekend, we're looking at sunshine with highs in the lower 70s. And that's your latest forecast. I'm meteorologist Jesse Walker.
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0: I-99, the Wabash Valley's country station, Old Dominion and Hotel Key. Well, I just checked in with Central Dispatch, and so far, no traffic issues. If anything comes up, certainly I will let you know. Well, you might want to think twice the next time you leave a review for something online. Researchers figured out, after looking through public reviews on Yelp, that they can figure out social connections between other users, and that's without looking at any friends list. Well, why does this matter? Well, because online scammers can use those social connections to make their phishing scams more believable. The good news is, researchers also tested ways to protect users, too, if they wanted. Programmers could add statistical noise to the online reviews, and that would help hide any personal times. But in the meantime, if you want to stay safe from online scammers, you might want to keep that review to yourself. Just saying.
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99, the Wabash Valley's country station. So are you wanting to make a viral video? Well, before you do, you might want to think about what you're doing first and think about, can this land me in jail? And if it can, don't do it. Remember, risk versus reward. I'll have an example coming up after Dan and Shay say so.

0: Hi, 99, the Wabash Valley's Country Station, Dan and Shay, and Say So. Well, a Philly cheesesteak restaurant in Pennsylvania is looking for a man who threw a cheesesteak at an employee's face and then ran off. Now, this happened at Pat King's of Steaks on Wednesday, and the workers think the assault could have been done by an influencer or maybe a wannabe, because the guy was filming before, during, and after the cheesecake hurl. Now, Pat King's of Steaks is offering a $5,000 reward for information leading to an arrest and charges related to the incident. Now, the employee, he's fine, but he said he's pretty mad about it. He said, "I'm not used to getting a steak thrown in my face. I mean, if you don't like steak, be a little nicer about it." The employees say the guy did complain about the cheesecake, called it garbage, and then threw it at him. He said, but otherwise, it was pretty much unprovoked. No arrests have been made yet, and the investigation remains ongoing. The police are reviewing footage from the restaurant, and I saw that footage, and I don't think they're going to have much problem identifying the guy, and especially if he's an influencer and he posted online. Duh.
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1: High 99. 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
13: Good morning, everyone. A few showers to start the day. Those showers will taper off later on. It will be much cooler. Highs in the upper 60s. Then for tonight, mostly clear. A cooler night, dropping down to 48. For tomorrow to kick off the weekend, we're looking at sunshine with highs in the lower 70s. And that's your latest forecast. I'm meteorologist Jesse Walker.
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0: I-99, the Wabash Valley's country station. Jordan Davis and Turn This Truck Around. Good morning. It's 7:45. Time for the Breakfast Bribe. And joining me in the studio today is Larry Richmond from the Family Worship Center. Larry, welcome to the studio.
1: Thanks for having us in,
0: Parker. Hey, thanks for coming in this morning. You got a pretty cool event coming up, a chili cook-off.
1: Chili cook-off for our 25th anniversary at Family Worship Center. We want people to come out and enjoy caramel apples, hay rides, everything you can imagine for fall.
0: Now, where is the Family Worship Center?
1: It's at 8157 North County Road, 425 West. For those of you that know the area, it's at the old Staunton Light and Highway 40. It's on the northwest corner there.
0: Okay, very cool. So it's basically going to be like a fall festival, huh?
1: It is. We have 25 years of being a church. We actually started in October 24th of 01, and we're excited that we've survived this long and that God has allowed us to continue to do what we do out there, and we're going to celebrate and have a good time. It's going to be fun.
0: How many different chilies do you usually get?
1: Well, we've had several. Now, I can't tell you how many there. Last time, I think there were 8 or 10 that we had, and some of them were so hot, made me cry. Some of them were, you know, just really sweet and good, but you'll get a chance to try them out, and they're good.
0: I would like to try the hot and spicy one.
1: Well, I'll make sure we get you a bowl set aside.
0: That would be good. I could do that. Heck yeah. What time does it go?
1: The event starts at 1 o'clock in the afternoon and goes until 5, and there'll be music, there'll be some preaching if you want, and that kind of thing, so we'll have a good time.
0: Awesome, awesome. Well, make sure you check it out and help the folks there at the Family Worship Center. Great place. Dan from Quality Roofing joins me. How you doing today, my man?
2: I'm good, Marty. Beautiful Friday.
0: Yes, it is Friday.
2: A little wet, but that's okay.
0: The rain, it should be out of here pretty much about any time. And yeah. Then it's going to become sunny for the rest of the day.
2: Well, I'll tell you what, it got downright hot yesterday.
0: Yeah, the high today of 70, great day to put on a roof.
2: It won't be too bad, no. No, not at all, not at all. Larry, maybe I missed it. I probably did. I was probably sleeping. It's kind of early. What's the date on this again?
1: October the 24th.
2: 24th, okay.
1: It's a Saturday. It's 1 to 5, and then the 25th, of course, our regular services, we'll be celebrating there, too.
2: Good, good.
0: 25 years.
2: That's a long time.
1: Everybody's shocked. I remember my dad said, well, you're living proof that God can still speak through a donkey like he did in Numbers 22, you know.
2: Well, hopefully you have good weather out there. I know everybody likes a good chili cook-off, especially Marty. He doesn't usually care for it the day after, but the day of, he really likes it. So hopefully,
1: we'll pray.
2: Yeah, exactly. Hopefully, you get a good turnout there. We at Quality Roofing would like to give you $100 to help you out with that event.
1: Well thank you. Thank you very much. I appreciate that so very much.
2: Absolutely.
1: That will help.
2: Put a little extra spice in one of Marty's chilies.
1: I'm going to do that, and I'll buy him some Rolaids or Tums.
2: There you go. Yeah.
0: There you go. Yes. I will probably need some of that, too. Well, Larry, thank you very much, and good luck with the event. And we appreciate you coming in here, and thanks for the breakfast pizza.
1: Oh, we're glad to do it. I was glad they were ready.
0: Me, too. I was hungry. It's the Breakfast Bribe with Quality Roofing. 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

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Coming up at 8:10, I'll tell you what we're celebrating today. Here's George Burge and Luke Bryan. Ride, ride.

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1: Reporting for WTWO, I'm Julia Prickett. The man charged with arson and murder following a deadly fire in Vincennes last week appeared in court on Thursday. Shane Michael Carey is charged in connection with that house fire that killed 19-year-old Elise Tucker. According to our news partner, We Are Knox County, much of the hearing focused on bond. Prosecutors asking that Carey remain held without bond, citing the murder charge in his criminal history. Carey's attorney argued he is not a flight risk. The judge ultimately ruled Carey to be remain held without bond, and a jury trial is currently scheduled for December 15th. And just a reminder, the Indiana Department of Transportation will host a hiring event in Terre Haute next week, and it's for winter seasonal positions. It'll take place Tuesday, October 6th from 10 a.m. to 3 p.m. at the Terre Haute Subdistrict Office. That's located at 5693 East Sawney Drive, and

0: as winter seasonal positions run from November through late March. And get those dancing shoes on. Dancing with the Terre Haute Stars returns to the Holman Center tonight. 12 stars will be dancing this year. Now, the event, of course, is a fundraiser for Chances and Services for Youth, and this is the 20th year for the event. We will be broadcasting it from the Holman Center on our sister station, WAWV, from 7 p.m. to 8 p.m. Be sure to tune in. Reporting from WTWO, I'm Julia Prickett.
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3: Good morning, everyone. A few showers to start the day. Those showers will taper off later on. It will be much cooler. Highs in the upper 60s. Then for tonight, mostly clear. A cooler night, dropping down to 48. For tomorrow to kick off the weekend, we're looking at sunshine with highs in the lower 70s. And that's your latest forecast. I'm meteorologist Jesse Walker.
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0: 99, the Wabash Valley's Country Station, just thinking about you. Well, it's time to celebrate, and today is National Name Your Car Day. Do you name your car? 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My Trailblazer, pretty simple. It's Old Red. Now, Charlie has named her Harley. 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Rob, his car is named Santo, after Ron Santo from the Cubs. Boom Boom Cannon, he now has a Subaru, and we named it for him. We're going to call it Sage. 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

0: 99, Tim McGraw, humble and kind. Hey, I want to wish Nick Eaton a happy birthday today. Nick, I hope you have a great day, buddy. One of the sweetest women I know on earth, and one of the smartest ones, too. Cynthia Roberts, celebrating her birthday today. Cynthia, I hope you have a great day. 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And Nicole Eversole, celebrating her birthday today. 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Happy birthday, Nicole.
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99 Cole Swindell, heads Carolina, tails California. Well, the party Marty question of the day is this. I have cities, but no houses. I have mountains, but no trees. I have water, but no fish. What am I? 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Happy Friday, my friend.

0: Hi, 99, the Wabash Rally's Country Station. That is Hardy with MacArthur. Well, the question is, I have cities, but no houses. I have mountains, but no trees. I have water, but no fish. What am I? A map. You're welcome.
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7: Good morning, everyone. A few showers to start the day. Those showers will taper off later on. It will be much cooler, highs in the upper 60s. Then for tonight, mostly clear, a cooler night, dropping down to 48. For tomorrow to kick off the weekend, we're looking at sunshine with highs in the lower 70s. And that's your latest forecast. I'm meteorologist Jesse Walker.
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0: I-99, Ella Langley, and Be Her. Well, if you're looking for things to do this weekend, plenty going on. The Vigo County Conservation Club hosting their Fall Fest. They're in Newport, the Antique Hill Climb. That's going to be taking place. That's a pretty cool event. There's a lot of people that come from all over the country for that thing. So make sure you take some time to check that out. You get hungry, they've got great wings there at the Newport Tavern. Just saying.
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99 Kane Brown and Backseat Driver. Well, rain should be pretty much out of here by now. It'll start becoming mostly sunny today and a high of 70. Here's John Morgan, Kid Myself, High 99. Good morning. Here we are.

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Bailey Zimmerman between a rock and a hard place. Well, it's about that time of year to start thinking about getting your vehicle winterized. I would get it done now and not wait.

99, the Wabash Valley's country station. Boy, what a year it is so far for sports. Can you believe these two things? Right now, after their win last night, the Cleveland Browns lead their division. That and the White Sox are in the playoffs. What the hell's happening? Here's Cody Johnson in the fall.

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9: Good morning, everyone. A few showers to start the day. Those showers will taper off later on. It will be much cooler. Highs in the upper 60s. Then for tonight, mostly clear. A cooler night, dropping down to 48. For tomorrow to kick off the weekend, we're looking at sunshine with highs in the lower 70s. And that's your latest forecast. I'm meteorologist Jesse Walker.
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99, Chris Young, Cassidy Pope. When they think of me, they think of you. Hey, I want to say good morning to my friends there at Legends Gym there on Johnson Drive. They're having their grand opening tomorrow, so check it out if you haven't yet. Here's Luke Bryan, country, and she knows it.

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Raleigh's country station, Kenny Chesney and How Forever Feels. Kenny doing a stadium tour next year. And from what I understand, when he does like a stadium tour, he rents the stadium for an entire week so his band can rehearse. Wow. That's expensive. Of course, so are tickets. Here's Jason Aldean. Don't Tell on Me. 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

99, the Wabash Rally's country station. Chris Stapleton and White Horse. That's going to wrap it up for me, Party Barney. Boom, boom, cannon in next for Charlie. Have yourself a great rest of the day, and I'll see you tomorrow afternoon at 2.

Yes, that's Party Marty's dating advice for you. It's High 99. Morning to you. It's Steve Boom Boom Cannon sitting in for Charlie again today. Here's Megan Maroney now. This is Beautiful Things on High 99.

High 99, Steve Boom Boom Canada. Days like these. Yeah, this is what you have in the fall, especially cloudy day and rain or two. Yeah, it's 62 now with Luke Combs on High 99. Days.

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5: Good morning, everyone. A few showers to start the day. Those showers will taper off later on. It will be much cooler, highs in the upper 60s. Then for tonight, mostly clear, a cooler night, dropping down to 48. For tomorrow to kick off the weekend, we're looking at sunshine with highs in the lower 70s. And that's your latest forecast. I'm meteorologist Jesse Walker.
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1: The Y2K era is back at Plato's Closet this Friday and Saturday. 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
5: Good morning, everyone. A few showers to start the day. Those showers will taper off later on. It will be much cooler, highs in the upper 60s. Then for tonight, mostly clear, a cooler night, dropping down to 48. For tomorrow to kick off the weekend, we're looking at sunshine with highs in the lower 70s. And that's your latest forecast. I'm meteorologist Jesse Walker.
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0: First time I threw my hands up was at a concert. The second time was with a cop telling me to put them up. 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

I-99, Steve Boom Boom Ken, and oh boy, tomorrow afternoon, the Sullivan County 4-H going to host their Jonah Fish Fry out at the 4-H Fairgrounds starting at 4 o'clock this afternoon. I've already got my plate in hand, and I'm ready to go.

High 99, Steve Boom Boom Cannon in for Charlie today. Heading on in here to Friday afternoon and quitting time here in just a little bit. It's Dan and Shay now. This is Say So on High 99.

I-99, Steve Boom Boom Cat. It looks like it's going to clear off tonight and be a nice day for tomorrow and Sunday. Jesse's forecast coming up just a couple of shakes. It's Cody Johnson right now.

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6: Good morning, everyone. A few showers to start the day. Those showers will taper off later on. It will be much cooler, highs in the upper 60s. Then for tonight, mostly clear, a cooler night, dropping down to 48. For tomorrow to kick off the weekend, we're looking at sunshine with highs in the lower 70s. And that's your latest forecast. I'm meteorologist Jesse Walker.
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99, Steve Boom Bucetta tonight. It's the Dancing with the Terre Haute Stars out at Holman Center. Doors open at 5, dinner at 6, and, well, the dancing starts at 7. I believe Party Marty's going to be out there to show them how it's done. Here's Jason Aldean for you. 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

99. It's Steve Boom Boom Cannon, and here's a couple of folks that I'd like to have just a couple of dollars that they make. This is Ella Langley and Morgan Wallen. I Can't Love You Anymore on High 99.

99. Steve Boom Boom Kedet here, Friday afternoon. Oh, yeah, here's Hardy, along with Eric Church, Morgan Wallen, and Party Marty in the gang. This is MacArthur on High 99.

99. Steve Boom Boom Cannon in for Charlie today. You know what? Days like these are okay because it's going to be nice this weekend. Jesse will shed light on that in the forecast coming up here in just a couple of shakes. So hang on, all right?

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7: Good morning, everyone. A few showers to start the day. Those showers will taper off later on. It will be much cooler, highs in the upper 60s. Then for tonight, mostly clear, a cooler night, dropping down to 48. For tomorrow to kick off the weekend, we're looking at sunshine with highs in the lower 70s. And that's your latest forecast. I'm meteorologist Jesse Walker.
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0: Zach John King, and this is my new song, Get to Drinking. 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
3: I'm Terry Modisett. For nearly 20 years, I've been your Vigo County prosecutor. When a violent crime happens, when a victim needs justice, when a difficult decision has to be made, experience matters. I've spent my entire career in the courtroom working with law enforcement and prosecuting serious crimes. I know the responsibility that comes with this office because I've served as your prosecutor for nearly 20 years. I'm Terry Modisett, Vigo County prosecutor. Please vote for me on or before November 3rd.
4: Paid for by the committee to elect Terry Modisett, Vigo County prosecutor.
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I-99, Steve Boom Boom Kenner. Tomorrow, the Vigo County Conservation Club going to host their Fall Fest from noon to 9. Oh, we'll see you there. All right, here's King Brown.

Bye-bye. I-99, Steve Boom Boom Kennedy here. Friday afternoons at Denver Charlie. Ah, here's Luke Bryan right now. This is Country and She Knows It on I-99.

High 99, Steve Boom Boom, Cat a Boy. We get through today, things will be all right. Going to be a nice weekend. Jesse's forecast coming up in just a couple of shakes. She drank.

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2: 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Local weather authority forecast.
3: Good morning, everyone. A few showers to start the day. Those showers will taper off later on. It will be much cooler. Highs in the upper 60s. Then for tonight, mostly clear. A cooler night, dropping down to 48. For tomorrow to kick off the weekend, we're looking at sunshine with highs in the lower 70s. And that's your latest forecast. I'm meteorologist Jesse Walker.
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This is my new song, Phone Keys Wallet. 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
1: Hi, I'm Vigo County Commissioner Mark Klinkenbeard. 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

Hi 99. Hi there, I'm Rob, and happy Friday afternoon. Glad to be wrapping up the work week with you. Cody Johnson, Luke Combs, and Taylor Swift all on the way. This is Megan Maroney and Beautiful Things right here on Hi 99.

I-99, if you see some people dressed up in the downtown area late this afternoon, early evening, a couple of big events going on. I'll tell you about them coming up next. Here's Cody Johnson in the fall on I-99.

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6: Good morning, everyone. A few showers to start the day. Those showers will taper off later on. It will be much cooler, highs in the upper 60s. Then for tonight, mostly clear, a cooler night, dropping down to 48. For tomorrow to kick off the weekend, we're looking at sunshine with highs in the lower 70s. And that's your latest forecast. I'm meteorologist Jesse Walker.
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99. Hi there, I'm Rob. If you see some folks dressed up like they're going places tonight around the downtown area, this might be why. And there's a lot of stuff going on around dinner time. Casey's Dancing with the Terre Haute Stars is back at the Holman Center this evening. Doors at 5, dinner at 6, dancing at 7. Over at the Swope Art Museum, their 82nd Wabash exhibition gets started tonight. The public reception is from 5 to 8, and the show will be there through January 10th. So those are just a couple of things going on downtown that might have people dressed up. Also, don't forget a fall art show featuring Vigo County students opens at Arts Ileana this evening. That reception runs from 6 to 8 at 23rd North 6th Street as well. And that exhibit will be running through Halloween. So there you have it. Zach Top right here, south of Sanity on High 99.

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I-99. Hi there, I'm Rob. And I tell you what, the next 3 months kind of becomes rather expensive for everybody. Because I tell you what, there's game day parties, there's Halloween, there's holiday travel, there's Thanksgiving and Christmas and New Year's. So yeah, could cost you a little bit of cash this fall. We've gotten together with Riddell National Bank. We want to help make it a little bit easier on you. 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If you'd like to enter to win some cash, text MONEY to 24609. Good luck. 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Luke Combs, Days Like These.

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1: I'm Terry Modisett. 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I know the responsibility that comes with this office, because I've served as your prosecutor for nearly 20 years. I'm Terry Modisett, Vigo County prosecutor. Please vote for me on or before November 3rd.
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99. That song always makes me want to go see some live music. Jason Aldean and Lights Come On. Hi, it's Rob. I appreciate you wrapping up your week with me. Glad you're here. This is Stella Lefty in Boston. On a

Y99. Hi there, I'm Rob. Don't forget, Monday is your deadline to register to vote in the November election. Online registration closes at 11:59 Monday night. In Vigo County, the Meadows Vote Center is also now over at Woodrow Wilson Middle School.

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0: 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Local weather authority forecast.
6: Good afternoon, everyone. We're looking at showers starting to move out of the area as we head through the afternoon. It'll be a lot cooler today. Highs into the upper 60s. For tonight, mostly clear, dropping to 48. Then for tomorrow, mostly sunny to start the weekend, 72. More sunshine and 75 on Sunday. And that's your latest forecast. I'm meteorologist Jesse Walk.
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I-99. Hi there, I'm Rob. And if you're looking for something to do this weekend, if you like your comedy with a little mystery, the Community Theater of Terre Haute opens Clue this weekend. It's the stage version of the classic whodunit, and it runs through October 11th. And if you happen to be in the cast, break a leg tonight, okay? This is Kenny Chesney and Carry On High 99.

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miles on it. High 99. Hi there, I'm Rob. Happy Friday. And here is a random fact that is fit for Friday. The CIA once built a mechanical dragonfly to carry a listening device. Here's where it gets wonky. The good news was it could fly, but a breeze over 5 miles an hour, it would knock it off course. And, you know, if they can't keep it on course, I suspect also there'd be a lot of wind noise on that microphone trying to spy on you. I tell you, them boys at the CIA always coming up with something new. And, of course, it's a government thing, so it doesn't work right. Dan and Shay, say so. High 99.

Hi, 99. Hi there, I'm Rob. Ella Langley this hour, along with Luke Combs and Cody Johnson. Thank you for starting your weekend with me. Glad to be here. George Burge, Luke Bryan. Going to do something some of you will probably be doing this weekend. Just ride, ride, ride. I threw

Hi, 99. Great to hear Toby Keith and As Good As I Once Was. Hope you're having a great Friday afternoon. I'm glad you're here. Hey, coming up next, we are already ready for tornado season next year and maybe snow season this winter. Do I want to bring up the S word? Probably not. Well, I'll tell you about it next. Ella Langley here. This is Be Her on High 99.

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8: Hi, everyone. We're looking for clearing skies tonight. Temperatures will be cooler, dropping down to 48. Then for tomorrow, mostly sunny to start the weekend. A nice day with a high of 72. For tomorrow night, mostly clear, dropping back into the upper 40s. As we head for Sunday, mostly sunny, highs in the upper 70s. And that's your latest forecast. I'm meteorologist Jesse Wong.
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I-99. So Vigo County is now a storm-ready partner with the National Weather Service. Great for next year's tornado season, don't you think? By the way, we still could see, you know, we're only in early October, so tornadoes can still happen in the area. I don't want to say we're done with it, but largely the threat has moved on. I think the next big storm we get could be snow, but with the El Nino stuff happening, I believe it could be warmer than normal and wet this winter. But don't quote me on that. I'm not a meteorologist, and I also didn't sleep at a Holiday Inn Express last night. Anyway, back to Vigo County being a storm-ready partner for the National Weather Service. The four-year recognition reflects the county's round-the-clock severe weather response planning, including emergency training and exercises. It's all about readiness and communication when severe weather threatens. So glad we are prepared for that, right? Might be a nice cooler weekend this weekend. That's kind of nice. Here's MacArthur from Hardy and Company on High 99.

0: Luke Combs. This is my new song. Rethinks the things. The kind of woman makes a merry My idea when we wrote it was actually a guy who basically wants to get out of this relationship and can't seem to.
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99. You know what sounds like the radio every weekday morning? Mr. Party Marty. Not that I want to bring up Monday, but he'll be back 5 to 10. And don't forget, he has your Nashville scoop just after 6:30.

Hi, 99. Hi there, I'm Rob. Ooh, a little bit of watermelon moonshine. Sounds great now that the weekend's here. Hey, Jordan Davis, the new one from Jelly Roll and Bailey Zimmerman coming up. This is John Morgan.

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5: High 99. Local weather authority forecast.
6: Good morning, everyone. A few showers to start the day. Those showers will taper off later on. It will be much cooler. Highs in the upper 60s. Then for tonight, mostly clear. A cooler night, dropping down to 48. For tomorrow to kick off the weekend, we're looking at sunshine with highs in the lower 70s. And that's your latest forecast. I'm meteorologist Jesse Walker.
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Hi, 99. Hey, the weather is supposed to be pretty good this weekend. So Pioneer Days happening at Fowler Park this weekend. The Village is open from 10 to 5 Saturday and Sunday. 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

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A new gas offer can save 20 cents a gallon at participating BP and Thornton stations through January. All you need to do is link a free Earnify account to your Prime account and make sure that your local Thornton's or BP that you're filling up at is participating, and you'll get 20 cents off per gallon. And if you're wondering what your Earnify account is, that is the BP Thornton's, also Amoco, and I think AMPM Mini Marts. I think that's their loyalty app. So it's not something out there that's necessarily trying to separate you from your money. Just thought I'd pass it on to you. Bailey Zimmerman, Chevy Silverado.

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1: Hi, I'm Vigo County Commissioner Mark Klinkenbeard. Over the last few years, we have seen great progress throughout the county, but we have more work to do. We have important decisions ahead about growth, about spending, about opportunities, and doing what's right for our community. Upon re-election, I will continue to make good, common-sense decisions and be accountable to you. Please vote for me, Mark Klinkenbeard, on or before November 3rd. Paid for by the committee to re-elect Mark Klinkenbeard, Vigo County Commissioner.
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8: This is State Senator Greg Good. 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Our Wabash River for the people of the Wabash Valley. 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

Hi 99. Hi there, I'm Rob. Thank you for being here. Have a great weekend. I'll talk to you Sunday afternoon. Steve Hall is in next. This is Luke Bryan, Country, and She Knows It.

99. Good evening, everybody. Welcome to Friday. Yes, the weekend is finally here, and we're glad you're along to share the fun with us. It's just after 7 o'clock as we get things going. I'm Steve Hall, and this is Josh Ross. And hey, how you look.

99 had a little rain early this morning, but it turned out to be a great day, and it's going to be a wonderful weekend as well with lots of sunshine and nice mild temperatures. Jesse Walker's forecast for you coming up for the weekend in just a couple minutes. It's Morgan Wallen, and don't wait. 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
5: Hi, everyone. We're looking for clearing skies tonight. Temperatures will be cooler, dropping down to 48. Then for tomorrow, mostly sunny to start the weekend. A nice day with a high of 72. For tomorrow night, mostly clear, dropping back into the upper 40s. As we head for Sunday, mostly sunny, highs in the upper 70s. And that's your latest forecast. I'm meteorologist Jesse Wong.
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0: Wabash

High 99 should be a nice night for high school football around the area. The West Vigo Vikings already underway. They're on the road at Owen Valley. That game kicked off around 7 o'clock tonight. Coming up shortly, it's Terre Haute North at McCutcheon and the Terre Haute South Braves at home tonight, taking on Lebanon. Good luck to all the teams playing high school football around the area. Hope you enjoy the games. I'm Steve Hall with something new from Luke Combs. It's BYU 599. Good evening, everybody. Kinda

99. We want to welcome everybody to town that's here visiting their alma mater. It's homecoming weekend in both St. Mary of the Woods and Rolls Holman. It's going to be a weekend here in town. Indiana State homecoming coming up. New from Riley Green, here's Think As You Drunk.

99. Well, the next time you step outside, take a deep breath. Is it a pleasant aroma or is it rather foul smelling? There's new research out ranking the best smelling cities in the USA. They took into account factors like local candle stores, bakeries, perfumeries, florists, and cleanliness. They say, according to all their research, the best smelling city in the USA is Boston, Massachusetts. I have trouble believing that. Washington, D.C., number two. Then it's San Francisco, Seattle, Philadelphia, Portland, Oregon, Denver, Baltimore, Detroit, and Las Vegas. They say the worst smelling city in the USA is Jacksonville, Florida, followed by Oklahoma City, San Antonio, El Paso, Texas, and Memphis. They say Indianapolis, number 10, the 10th worst smelling city in the USA. That stinks. Ella Langley, be heard.

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